the government. I didn't graduate from high school, but I learned how it's done. So I'm gonna be number one. Thank you, Jesus, for my mama. And I thank you, bitches.

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Because only by that, that being here, are you able to tap the full resources of the organist. Otherwise the distraction of thought heats up.

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Bless your mind. Bless your mind. Bless your mind. Bless your mind. Bless your mind. Bless your mind. Bless your mind. Bless your mind. Bless your mind. Bless your mind. Bless your mind. Bless your mind. Bless your mind. Bless your mind. 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

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Hell, it's nervy, that's what it is. Eat a bean, beat a be beaten, strike a be stricken. The night is dark, the night is pulp. But tilt back your head and take a gulp of air that screamed a thousand times. The main thing is to victimize. It's just the night for a conquering tribe. Oh, it's just the night for a conquering tribe.

Just what I said wrong is anybody's guess. But the bruise on my face was as blue as my

He got us a room above the casino. The music was loud and the drinks were cheap.

That's a good one time. Her name was Corrine. This is called the name of this is Corrine. Now where you stay last night is Corrine. Where you gonna get lost out of sight? This was a bad girl. You got it, Cardin? This is a bad girl. She killed everybody in her family. She killed her mother. She killed her father. She killed her sister. She killed her grandmother. She killed all of her ancestors. They put in jail 40 long days with her back turned to the wall. And she was in that jailhouse. She tried to study away how to get out of that jailhouse. She was in there 40 long days. So, well, it was summertime, and the jail that she was in, the smokestack was out of the smokestack. I mean, the pipe was out of the smokestack. And she said, I don't know if I can get through there or not, but I'm going to try to make it. And I think I can. And so, first thing,

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Went down by the real side, just spotted the track going through a sandbar. When the guy there said, she been long here, when in Spanish, she been long here, it sounds some kind of like this to me. Them hound dogs still talking trash.

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Went up on the mountain, spotted going through that canebrake. Went to the canebrake, said, well, had the fire squad on top of the mountain. Said, let me check it out. I said, no, we could fire this fire squad. Fire the fire squad on the mountain, said, let's all shoot it down at one time. And sure enough, they did. Them 45 battery from top of the mountain sounds some kind of like this to me.

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0: The master, the few in this tornation.
1: The priest, the book of the congregation.
0: Politics who robbing hold down your zone.
1: All those who give the thieves the key to their homes.
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It starts to building. It gets louder.

Cobra, Wabasaka Moa, Zangle Nongala, Bobos, Bibula Bear, Womboma, Womboma, Samba Tehila, Babali, Ababali.

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Welcome to live pay-per-view coverage. Tonight's matchup coming to you from the magnificent MGM Grand Hotel and Casinos in Las Vegas, Nevada. On tonight's card is Razel, the undisputed beatbox champion of the world for the past decade, versus 50 of the world's best beatboxers who have been trying to get a shot at this title for a long time now. This ought to be good, Al. Let's get it!